these pictures. It was really cool, too. No, still nothing? Well, hell, I got a Twitter account. Still no? I'll tell you as soon as you hit me.

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always been a ditcher. Thought nobody could catch me. Never felt like I was part of the picture. And that's just how I liked it to be.

0: 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Hits from the Heartland, the best in new country, hoor je iedere zondagmiddag van 4 tot 6 hier op Crossroads Country Radio.
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Grandma's chicken, apple butter dripping off that biscuit, like a pie out the oven real hot, with a little bit of whip on top. Yeah, I got me a girl that's sweet, and that pretty thing's making me go.

That's what I'm talking about. I sing a lot about love. I think it's because I've been looking for it so long. And I know you love me. Thank God you're still here with me. I don't take it for granted anymore. In my 20s and 30s, I was chasing that star so much I forgot sometimes how to live. And I look down and see my girlfriend from high school. Remember when? I love you too. I've changed, haven't I? Well, yeah. More rhinestones. And I have so many friends and family here tonight. I am so humbled. I've been feeling all day like this is the kind of party you need to have before you die. You just need to go ahead and have a big party for yourself, because this is what it's like. You wake up and you know it's all about you for the whole day. And I wouldn't trade it for anything in the world. And all you fans out there who drove so far, you're crazy and I love you. We're still here after all this time. You're now bringing your kids, though. It's how long we've been together. In country music, it'll always be the thing that I love most, besides my faith and family, to step out into these lights and set my spirit free is the greatest gift in the world. I hope you love what you do and do what you love, because it ain't getting any easier, is it, out there in the world? It's not getting any better. It's getting tougher, but you got to hang on to what you

0: 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A moment later, he lay dead. The town began to shout and cheer. Nowhere was there shed a tear for Ringo.
1: Ringo.
0: The story spread throughout the land that I had beaten Ringo's hand. And it was just the years, they say, that made me put my guns away. But on his grave, they can't explain the tarnished star above the name of Ringo.

0: tomorrow at 7:15. We'll be here as usual. And then at 10:15, there's Mom and Dad. I don't get to hear that, but I just hope you folks will hear it, though.
1: What about tomorrow?
2: 10:15.
0: They'll be on here at 10:15. Phil and I will just be down here, too. So we might as well just say so long for now. Thank you, folks, for listening, and tune in tomorrow at 7:15 and 10:15.

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1: Tomorrow, I'm gonna leave here. 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
2: 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It's time for y'all to listen to Countryland. They're going to play y'all some old and some new country music and bluegrass music. And saddle up, because it's going to be one heck of a ride.

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0: Hey, y'all, after the news, we'll be back with another hour of the best country music. Now, you don't leave, you hear? This is your buddy J.B. 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

0: Dit nummer werd zijn eerste van 17 Britse top 10 hits en de allereerste Britse mannelijke artiest met een Amerikaanse top 10 notering. Zijn versie zette de Britse skiffelrage in gang. Lonnie Donegan met Rock Island Line.
1: Now this here's a story about the Rock Island Line. The Rock Island Line, she runs down into New Orleans. And just outside of New Orleans, there's a big toll gate. And all the trains, they go through the toll gate while they gotta pay the man some money. But of course, if you got certain things on board, you're okay, you don't have to pay the man nothing. And just now, we see a train, she coming down the line. 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

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You don't have to pay me nothing. And the train go through. And when he go through the toll gate, the train got up a little bit of steam and a little bit of speed. And when the driver think

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Are you listening? 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

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And here's a song about my high school days, and it's a true story. And what I learned back then is that not everyone can be the star quarterback. 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And I will always be known as the greatest and biggest pussy on the field.

Howdy, country fans. This is Jeremy Stedick from Austin, Texas. 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The best

He walked up to where I stood on the street, said, "Pardon me, mister. Now don't get me wrong, I don't want your money, though heaven knows I could use it. But you see, this is my home. You see the other bar down the street? That's my home too. I noticed you were staring at me a while ago. You recognized me, didn't you?" I said, "Yeah, Joe, I know who you are. You was one time a real famous singing star, one of my favorites." He said, "Well, I guess you heard they took my babies away from me." I said, "Yeah, Joe, I read about it in the papers." Then he turned his head away and I saw the tears fall into place. And he turned to me and he said, "You know, mister, this is the only place in the world that I'm not ashamed to show my face. But I'm gonna quit. Yes, sir, I'm gonna quit. And I'm gonna shave and comb my hair and I'm gonna get me a clean white shirt. Then I'm gonna walk up to her door. When she answers, I'm gonna stand up real proud and tall. Then I'm gonna get down on my knees and I'll say, 'Sweetheart, if you'll take me back, I'll spend the rest of my life making it up to you for what I've done. I'm so ashamed of myself, and this I want you to know.' Then I'm gonna take my two little babies and I'm gonna hold them so close to me, I ain't gonna ever let them go." I guess I should have told him then.

up a kitchen and sang another verse to that old song. Come on, Jack, the son of a bitch is coming.